first time I saw you walking down the street. It was last summer, oh, '83. You were so young, polite and full of life, but in the heat of the night.

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The door was stuck, the plaster peeling down.

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But when it ring, just pick it up and receive. 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Cause this

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It's one life, and there's no return and no deposit. One life. So make sure you like what's in your closet.

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But when it ring, just pick it up and receive. 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'Cause

The bad times in life is like a telephone. You never know when it's gonna ring. But when it ring, just pick it up and receive. 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Cause the